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Scientists have discovered that listening to the 94.9 WDKB app increases happiness by 100%. Okay, well, just because we made that statistic up doesn't mean it's not true.

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1: I'll get the cooler from the basement. 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

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Okay, well, just because we made that statistic up doesn't mean it's not true.

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